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0: John Fogerty for you right here on 105.7 KOZZ Regional Classic Rock with Centerfield. Sean Powers on the weekend with you and Neil Young. Yeah, he's still making music after all these many years. His band he has now, they made two albums. This is the second album coming out. It's called The Chrome Hearts. Their latest tune is called Second Song. It's pretty good. You can check out the lyric video at ultimateclassicrock.com. 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Take care of some business. Back to it on the way. Errol Smith as well as Warrant next. Hang on.
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0: 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Got a Rush on the way, Journey, as well as Pink Floyd next.
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Foreigner and Urgent Nonstop Classic Rock rolls out of the weekend. Coming up, Georgia Satellites. Keep your heads to yourself. Before that, though, here's the Cars and Moving in Stereo. KOZZ.

0: the legendary Rolling Stones on the legendary Classic Rock Station 105.7 KOZZ Arena Classic Rock with Paint to Black. Good step there, Sean Powers, on your Sunday night. And I saw this interview with Lindsey Buckingham. Wanted to pass along the details on it. He was talking to E! News, and the interview sparked some hope among Fleetwood Mac fans that there might be a reunion in the offing. Lindsey didn't specifically say there would be a reunion, but fans reading into this, and I would love to read into this too, how cool would that be, right, if Fleetwood Mac came back and did another tour? He was talked about, though, in an interview that the 50th anniversary of the Rumours album is next year. 50 years of Rumours. God, already. I'm feeling older by the day. Also, he's been talking to Stevie Nicks quite a bit recently as well. So we can only hope that there's good news with a reunion for Fleetwood Mac in the near future. What I do see in the near future now, though, is a great ride on the way, as well as the Steve Miller Band next. Hang on.
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0: Greg Allman Band on your classic rock station, 105.7 KOZZ with I Am and No Angel. I'm certainly not. Sean Parris with you on your weekend. And Max back from vacation on Monday. He's on Monday through Friday, 2 to 7 to Workforce Free Ride. And starting next Friday, a brand new contest he has for you. It's called Free Meat Friday. You're going, wow, I love free meat on a Friday, Sean. Tell me more. Well, Max will have a chance for you to win a gift card with $50 to Butcher Boy Meats for your grilling the following weekend. How cool is that, right? Free Meat Friday with Max Volume starts next week right here on KOZZ. That's it for me. Back again next weekend. Speaking of which, on the way, Lover Boy coming up. I'll leave you with some Sticks, Pat Benatar, and Chris Payne in next for the Vacationing Max Volume in the Big Harry Library right here on KOZZ. Have a great rest of your night. Take care.
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1: 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Firehouse on tap, also LA Guns, Mr. Big, Guns N' Roses, Loudness, Kicks, Danzig, Enough's Enough. It all begins as we throw back to 1990. It's the title track to the Lynch Mob record, Wicked Sensation. 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

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It's the Big Hairy Library and a band who wanted to be the antithesis of Pretty Boy Floyd. They are Ugly Kid Joe. Tapping in now to the Black Sabbath Heaven and Hell record with Children of the Sea.

0: 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Big Hairy Library with The Scream from Let It Scream. Their one and only record they put out back in 1992. John Aldretti and Bruce Bullier from Racer X fame teamed up with John Corabi, who would later become the vocalist for Motley Crue. In my ears, what would be the second best Motley Crue record ever recorded behind Too Fast for Love. Notwithstanding, The Scream had an incredible record, and that whole album, front to back, is absolutely phenomenal. If you can look it up or find it in and add it to your collection, I strongly advise that. Cinderella, Black Sabbath, Ugly Kid Joe, AC/DC, and Lynch Mob, all part of the beginning of the Big Hairy Library. 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

105.7 KOZZ, Reno's Classic Rock, a band who made an appearance in The Biggest Little City 2 times in 3 years, then never again. They are Bang Tango. First time was at a place called Red Square, which is now a pawn shop on Grove Street. Second time was opening for Cheap Trick at the Pioneer Center, downtown Reno. 35 years ago, King's X, they played the Hall of Fame room at the Lollar Event Center.

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0: 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Feeling the vibe with Firehouse this evening. All She Wrote, King's X and Bang Tango back there too. Chris Payne here for Max Volume. I'll be here through the course of the evening, and then I got to get over to the Nugget to go see Shinedown. You, my friend, should be listening to Pam Ferris tomorrow and throughout the week for your opportunity to grab some tickets to see Men at Work, Toad the Wet Sprocket, and Shonen Knife inside the Silver Legacy's Grand Exposition Hall a week from Tuesday. It's a last-minute opportunity for you, to grab tickets. Your chance, for that matter, to grab tickets to go see the show from Pam Ferris, starting 10 a.m. tomorrow morning right here on Reno's Classic Rock, 105.7 KOZZ. Anthrax on the way. If we can squeeze that in, also we'll get after some Scorpions, Badlands, Mr. Big, and YNT.
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Let's get after a Joe Jackson cover now as we tap into a bit of persistence of time. It's Anthrax that got the time on the Big Hairy Library.

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Man, going back to 1990. They wrote the lyrics for that entire album on a pizza box. Scorpions now. 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

105.7 KOZZ, Reno's Classic Rock. Okay, we're about to do a quick little bit of family tree on the Big Hairy Library tonight. The next band we're going to share with you is, or should I say, later became known as a supergroup. Reason being, the guitar player fresh out of a gig with Ozzy Osbourne. The bass player was in a band, an LA band called Steeler, then later joined another group called Surgical Steel. Eric Singer, the drummer, later became the drummer from Kiss, and the one-time vocalist for Black Sabbath, only on a tour, Ray Gillen, led the charge for Badlands on the self-titled effort, This is Dreams in the Dark, on the Big Hairy Library, 105.7 KOZZ.

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0: 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The first three albums that YNT released on A&M Records, Earthshaker, Black Tiger, featuring that song Forever, and Mean Streak are three of, to me at least, three of the absolute most perfect records front to back. Go back and listen to it when you have time. Get after Black Tiger, because the opening with You Got From the Moon right into Open Fire, that just like, that lets you know, hey, we're not messing around. Like Earthshaker, yeah, we did that, but here's Black Tiger. And then they went even to the next level, in my opinion, with Mean Streak. The sounds before it from Mr. Big, Badlands, Bon Jovi, Scorpions, and Slaughter. Chris Payne reminding you that tomorrow morning, at starting at 6 a.m., the Morning Crew with Kevin and Jay will have your chance to grab some tickets to go see Dane Cook at the Silver Legacy. It's going to happen because you are going to win those tickets from the Morning Crew. It's pretty simple. 775-737-5699 is our number. Guns and that too. Let's just do this. GNR, DLR, and RAT on the way.
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105.7 KOCC Reno's Classic Rock. I remember being such a diehard Motley Crue fan when Rat released Out of the Cellar, and when that video came out and Tommy Lee and Nikki Sixx were the cops who were arresting Steven Piercy at the end of that video. I was like, oh man, there they are. All right, let's flash back to December of 86 when David Lee Roth was in town in support of Eat 'Em and Smile.

0: 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And some of you might go, wait a second, Mr. Payne, that's not 40 years. Well, you know, oddly enough, the numbers 0 to 39 add up to 40. You do the math on that while we just sit back and relax while we've got music on the way from Loudness, Danzig, and a couple others. Because Shinedown is tonight at the Nugget, and if you're not at the show, I want to shut up so we can get to the songs.
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105.7 KOZC, Reno's Classic Rock. I remember the first time seeing that video on MTV, being really excited, like, whoa, MTV's totally stepping out of the box and showing Loudness from Thunder in the East. They wound up opening for Motley Crue in support of that leg of the tour, which, you know, congratulations to Loudness. Yours truly, Chris Payne, stepping out for the night's got to get over to the Shinedown show. If you were unable to make it, well, chances are you're going to hear about it tomorrow from the Morning Crue. I'll leave you now from the second Danzig album, it's Lucifuge Music, Her Black Wings.

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10: 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Unperturbed, but with a sly smile on his face, Lincoln replied, "I'd leave it to my audience. 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
2: Forecaster Anthony Ramos from News 4 with a look at your Monday weather in Reno. Expect mostly sunny skies with a high temp today near 99 degrees and a low near 65. Do expect smoke and haze from both the Bug Fire and the Fred Mountain Fire to work its way into the area. Westerly winds will be back again today, sustained between 15 and 20 miles an hour, gusting to 35.
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12: It is Lazy Day, and, well, that seems to fit. 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
12: You look a little worse for the wear.
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12: 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Shh. Jay's resting. 601, it's your morning crew. Kevin and Jay, good morning.
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12: 775-737-KOZZ. A great weekend. We'll tell you all about it, all the fun and frivolity that was had. 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
13: Yes, we do.
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13: You look
12: 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Crab yours. 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

0: 105.7 KOZZ, Reno's Classic Rock. 607, welcome to Monday. Jay has now broken out the Gatorade. Are you okay?
1: I am not. So, normally I can have some beers.
0: Yes,
1: I'm okay.
0: You can.
1: In fact, shoot, I drank more at a Wingfest day or a Food Truck Friday. But, man, yesterday, there's a reason why I stick to Michelob Ultra.
0: Okay.
1: Because I don't feel this way. So what happens is we go see Shinedown last night.
0: Yes.
1: At the Nugget Event Center. Great show.
0: Phenomenal show.
1: So last week I was mentioning that I had accidentally lost, I think I threw my tickets away.
0: You did.
1: I had Shinedown tickets, and they were in an envelope. I was cleaning out my truck, and I threw a bunch of stuff away. The Shinedown tickets were in there. Chris hears this, and he makes sure that, you know, I'm on the guest list to get into the show.
0: Okay.
1: Unbeknownst to me, part of the guest list was meet and greet and backstage.
0: Okay.
1: And so was excited for that. And then we were sitting there and waiting to go back. And then you came up and you were talking and you were able to get back there. And we were all hanging out with the band and stuff. And they had beers.
0: Yes, they did.
1: They had some beers.
0: And some lovely chips and salsa.
1: Yes. Maybe it was the salsa. Or not the salsa, the hot sauce.
0: The
1: which
0: hot
1: was
0: sauce.
1: Really hot. Yeah.
0: It was really good.
1: Maybe that's messing with my stomach. But in any case, they had one Michelob Ultra, then they had Lagunitas. And I know that Lagunitas is a great beer, but Lagunitas messes with my stomach.
0: And there was something
1: fierce.
0: Called Dale.
1: Yeah, there was like Dale's Pale Ale. Maybe that was it.
0: Well, you only had one Lagunitas. You had more Dales.
1: Was that what it was?
0: That's what it was.
1: Wow. All right.
0: Okay.
1: I thought I had two Lagunitas.
0: Oh, okay. Maybe you did.
1: I had two Lagunitas.
0: Maybe I wasn't counting your beers.
1: And then two Lagunitas, two Dales, and two Michelob Ultras.
0: Okay.
1: And yeah.
0: So you hydrated with some water at the end.
1: Yes, exactly. So it's just messing with me.
0: You walked in this morning and you're like, fierce.
1: It was a late night.
0: It was way past my bedtime.
1: Yes, it was. What time did you get home? Good to bed?
0: 10:30-ish.
1: Okay, yeah. Yeah, I think it was about 11 by the time we got 11:30 maybe, got home, went to bed. But, man, what an incredible show. I mean, you wouldn't expect to shed a lot of tears at a concert.
0: You cried like four times.
1: I did.
0: Yeah.
1: I did.
0: And that's okay. It's because, and I'm not going to make fun of you for it, because it was very touching. And if you were there, you understand. So we ran into quite a few people.
1: We did.
0: Louie, Chris G from the Big Green Truck.
1: Uh-huh.
0: Chris, our other friend. And, you know, so a lot of, you know, friends that we've made on this show were
1: right
0: there.
1: Yeah.
0: And so they can attest. It was a very emotional show. And that's kind of Shinedown's thing. Is
1: right,
0: they're
1: yes
0: very in touch with thoughts and feelings, and Brent Smith, the lead singer, always takes time out with the crowd to kind of bring that out of them.
1: And that was great too, to meet him and talk to him about the songwriting style and just where a lot of their lyrics come from. My wife Shauna and I, there's two songs that are really special in our relationship. One is No Matter What from Papa Roach.
0: Mm-hmm.
1: And a couple years ago we had a chance to meet Papa Roach, and we have No Matter What, the lyrics are on like this poster.
0: Like a canvas.
1: Yeah. Yeah, canvas, yeah. And it's on our wall. And so we took the lyrics with us when we met Papa Roach, and they signed the lyric, the lyric canvas.
0: Yeah.
1: So then yesterday, when I found out that there was a possibility that we

0: And so, you know, Brent went, talked to the guys, and during the show, he said, you know, some people have gotten married to this song, and mm-hmm. then played I'll Follow You. And it was just the most touching moment, man.
1: Right.
0: And there's another song that that they did called 365 off of their newest release called 8. And again, they were talking about death and, yeah. you know, losing a friend. And a couple months ago, I lost a really dear friend of mine. And so just listening to that song again, tears just flowing, man. Right. It was a very emotional show, but a lot of ups, a lot of pyro, a lot of energy. The crowd was into it. It was a good night at the Nugget Event Center.
1: It was a great night. And I was a little concerned because I was watching ticket sales as of like Friday.
0: Right. Yeah.
1: And they were light,
0: mm-hmm.
1: but Reno Sparks rallied.
0: Yeah. Well, it's a walk-up town.
1: It is.
0: It
1: and
0: happens.
1: I tell you, people bought the tickets and, you know, Nugget Event Center was packed.
0: Yeah, it was packed. And again, thank you very much to El Queso Pequeño for mm-hmm. Hooking us up with those passes. It was a really good time.
1: Yeah, that was a complete surprise to me. I saw you and Shauna standing outside as I walked up. And I stopped and said hi, went over, grabbed my tickets from Will Call, walked back and we're chatting. And I said, okay, I'll see you inside. And you turn to the band management and go, hey, you got one more for my buddy here?
0: Yeah.
1: And he's like, yeah, come on. Yeah. I'm like, wow, okay. And one of my daughters is a huge Shinedown fan.
0: Uh-oh.
1: And she was supposed to go. I helped out Rock 104.5 with a meet and greet with the band From Ashes to New yesterday.
0: Yeah.
1: And she was supposed to go with me. She texted me. She goes, hey, Dad, you know, my stomach's giving me problems. I'm not going to make it. And I'm like, okay, well.
0: Too many Lagunitas.
1: and then the wife was supposed to go last night, but she's like, my back's killing me. My knee's hurting. I just can't. I'm not going to make it.
0: Right.
1: And so I'm like, okay. And then I show up and I get that little surprise from you and from Rizzo, the band management. And there's just, I'm like, okay, you two, you messed up by not being able to come to this. I really wish they would have made it. So.
0: Yeah.
1: We'll get to the text line in just a second. We've chatted a long time. A few people are already checking in that were at the show last night that
0: good.
1: We didn't see. So 775-737-KOZZ is the number. We'll talk more about that. And don't forget, we got an album battle coming up at 7 o'clock.
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3: Your drive is starting off clear. I'm Terry with a look at your morning commute. Your drive through the Truckee Meadows this Monday morning is starting off crash and incident-free. Although we have our usual hotspots that we're keeping an eye on, like the drive out to USA Parkway, which has loosened up a lot and is in the moderate range on eastbound 80 between Vista and Patrick. Spanish Springs, you're waking up to light traffic on southbound Pyramid Highway, but watch out for a few slowdowns between Eagle Canyon and Los Altos. Light traffic reported on the drive out of the North Valleys on 395 southbound, but watch out for a few slowdowns near Clear Acre. And in Reno, 580 in both directions is flowing nicely this Monday morning. I'm Terry with a look at your morning commute.
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6: Forecaster Anthony Ramos from News 4 with a look at your Monday weather in Reno. Expect mostly sunny skies with a high temp today near 99 degrees and a low near 65. Do expect smoke and haze from both the Bug Fire and the Fred Mountain Fire to work its way into the area. Westerly winds will be back again today, sustained between 15 and 20 miles an hour, gusting to 35.
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0: 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It's Reno's Classic Rock. 6:30, your morning crew. Kevin and Jay, good Monday morning to you.
1: Happy National S'mores Day.
0: Whoa, S'mores Day.
1: I love s'mores.
0: Oh, s'mores are the best. That's why you want s'more.
1: Exactly.
0: Always.
1: 100%.
2: Good morning, good day. 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

0: It's Kevin and Sleepy McGee over here, or Captain Hangover, or whatever you want to call him.
1: Hey, either way.
0: Hey, either way. 775-737-KOZZ is the phone number. Carrie texted in bright and early. Good morning, KOZZ morning crew. Had a great weekend with my family in Placerville. Kelly and Troy, love you, Kevin and Jay. Taking them to the airport back to Texas soon. Jay, what happens to a frog's car when it breaks down?
1: What?
0: Gets towed away.
1: Ah!
0: Markham says, good morning, guys. Hope everyone had a good weekend. David says, good morning, guys. Happy Smoky Monday.
1: Oh, yeah.
0: Anel, good morning, man. I hope you had a fantastic weekend. And then later she chimed in, I'm so jealous right now listening to you guys because I wanted to go to that show last night. They're amazing, and I saw them the last time they came to town for the Shinedown show.
1: Well, then why didn't you go to the show?
0: Who knows? Tickets were available.
1: Yeah.
0: Will says, good morning, gents. Happy Monday. Let's make it a good one. John, good morning, crew. Great show last night. Sorry I didn't see you.
1: Yeah,
0: I
1: missed you, John.
0: Yeah. Chris in the big green truck checking in. He says, good morning, guys. The show is one for the ages. They always have a great show. Tears did fall last night. I really love how they have everyone say hi to the ones next to them.
1: Yeah.
0: Greet your neighbor. Love it. Awesome meeting, Kevin. Also good to see you, Jay and Chris,
1: yeah.
0: The El Queso Pequeño. Great meeting you and putting a face to the name as well, Chris. And then Ken says, I never have that issue with long drinks, Jay.
1: Have enough of them like I had yesterday, yeah, with the beers.
0: You have enough of them, that gin's going to sneak up on you,
1: yes,
0: buddy.
1: Yes, it will.
0: Yeah, but that's, again, why I don't drink long drinks. It's gin. So, well, we're going to do our local segment in just a little bit because I want to get Terry's input on it. We're going to talk a little bit about the bug fire, and Terry lives in an area that is actually currently being threatened if the winds shift.
1: Right. Yeah.
0: So he's got some insight on that. So we'll talk about that in just a little bit. The boy is on a plane.
1: Uh-huh.
0: He is over the Pacific Ocean right now.
1: Oh, boy.
0: He is on his way home.
1: Oh, man.
0: Yes. So we're very excited. He texted, I got it this morning. He's like, yeah, I got to the, he flew from Okinawa to Tokyo. And then from Tokyo, I don't know why, he's going to Minneapolis of all places. And then back to Reno.
1: Okay.
0: Don't ask.
1: Tokyo to Minneapolis.
0: Yeah.
1: All right.
0: It's a long flight. He's got another 5 hours left. He's 6 hours in. He's supposed to land at about 11:20.
1: Okay.
0: Our time over in Minneapolis. But he said, yeah, I got to the airport and they called me up for a random TSA security check.
1: Oh,
0: like,
1: really?
0: What? At the counter? They're like, hey, what's this kid doing?
1: Right.
0: Something nefarious, I believe.
1: Well, you know.
0: But I guess now it's, what's funny is, you know, they've got so many rules and they're different all around the world. But here in the States, so many rules going through TSA, and you can't have what, more than 3.4 ounces of liquid?
1: Something like that.
0: Where the hell did the 0.4 come from, first of all? And then, so you get a gun, you walk through TSA, they catch you, you're going to jail.
1: Yeah.
0: You walk through with a bottle of water, which is also, quote unquote, illegal.
1: Yeah.
0: They just throw it out and they go, okay, on your way.
1: Right.
0: Explain that to me.
1: I don't understand the whole liquid thing. It doesn't make sense.
0: I guess this Harvard professor has come out and said it's security theater.
1: Oh, okay.
0: They're making stuff up now.
1: Just because.
0: Yeah, this didn't start till 2006.
1: Right.
0: So this wasn't even a 9/11 thing.
1: Right.
0: This was later in 2006 when somebody tried to bring on like a liquid bomb of some sorts. It's another instance of you can't have nice things. So I don't know, but they've got the technology now. More and more people, they're lightening that up, by the way, the 3.4 ounce.
1: Right.
0: It's not as strict as it used to be. So I want to walk through with a Hydro Flask full of ice water.
1: Yeah.
0: Because that tepid crap that you get in the terminal from the little machine on near the bathroom, lukewarm.
1: Well, and I guess I understand from the standpoint of they don't want, you know, maybe people going in there with booze, you know.
0: Yeah.
1: You know, and maybe I got this Gatorade bottle right
0: you
1: here.
0: You don't know what I've got in here.
1: Right, exactly. You know, is it Gatorade? Is it vodka and Gatorade? You know, what is it? So, I mean, I guess I get that, but whatever.
0: I don't. I still don't.
1: Yeah.
0: Yeah. But, hey, as long as I'm not, you know, overtly intoxicated, who cares what I have in my flask?
1: Right. It's just stupid. I mean, lotions and, you know, shampoo. I'm just like,
0: shaving cream.
1: Right.
0: How can I make a bomb out of edge gel? That's what I want to know. So you're telling me that if I want to take my I can have my razor, my shaving razor.
1: Right.
0: But I can't have the shaving cream it goes with?
1: Yeah, it doesn't make sense.
0: Yeah.
1: Yeah. I mean, what's going to do more damage? Shaving cream or the Bic razor?
0: I'll take your eyes out with the edge gel. 775-7377-KOZZ. But the boy will be home
1: good
0: tonight.
1: All right.
0: Very excited.
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4: Your drive is starting off clear. I'm Terry with a look at your morning commute. Your drive through the Truckee Meadows this Monday morning is starting off crash and incident-free. Although we have our usual hot spots that we're keeping an eye on, like the drive out to USA Parkway, which has loosened up a lot and is in the moderate range on eastbound 80 between Vista and Patrick. Spanish Springs, you're waking up to light traffic on southbound Pyramid Highway, but watch out for a few slowdowns between Eagle Canyon and Los Altos. Light traffic reported on the drive out of the North Valleys on 395 southbound, but watch out for a few slowdowns near Clear Acre. And in Reno, 580 in both directions is flowing nicely this Monday morning. I'm Terry with a look at your morning commute.
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0: 105.7 KOZZ, Reno's Classic Rock. There was a sounder that we played, so we should probably find out if somebody can qualify for this trip.
1: Yeah, week 8 summer of fun trip to Hawaii.
0: There it is. 775-737-KOZZ. Who's this?
2: This is Kevin. How you guys doing?
0: Kevin, we're lovely. How are you?
2: Doing well for a Monday.
0: Yeah, it is a Monday. But you're caller 11, so there's that.
2: That's awesome.
1: Hell yeah.
2: All right.
1: You are now qualified for the week 8 summer of fun trip this week. It's the final week, Hawaii.
0: Woohoo!
2: Boy, that would be awesome.
1: That would be incredible.
2: Oh, man.
1: Well, congratulations and good luck.
2: Thank you guys so much.
0: A couple more chances to qualify coming up later today with Pam Ferris, Max Volume. Max is back, right? He's done with his ambassadorship?
1: Yeah. Okay. He was out at Street Heat all last week.
0: Evidently, he was at Shinedown last night. Didn't see him, but I saw he posted on the Book of Faces that he was there.
1: He sang the national anthem on Saturday.
0: Did he now?
1: That's what I understand.
0: Good for him.
1: Yeah,
0: Louis gave him a good review.
1: Yeah,
0: very good. Good for Max. 775-737-KOZZ. You can call us, text us. Northern Nevada's on fire right now. 3,700 people are without power due to the bug fire. A ton of zip codes. So because this is Nevada, everyone's in 8-9. So 506, 508, 434, 451, 402, 441, 431, 509, 503, 521. Two outages, 38 customers there. 436, 510. All have outages. Some of them affecting 10 people, some affecting thousands of people.
1: And so Terry is here.
3: Yeah.
1: Terry is in like the direct line of communication with the fire.
3: Well, I wouldn't say direct line of communication. I will say this is I know there's lots of evacuation notices. Uh-huh. Some of them are warnings, which doesn't mean you have to go.
1: Okay.
3: Just get ready.
1: Right.
3: You just never know.
0: Back up.
3: Right now it's not windy. But some of the sources that I've talked to are a little worried about this. If the forecasted winds happen the way they're supposed to, this thing might kick up a little farther north into Spanish Springs than we want it to. So, but that's a big if. So So just be ready to go, especially, Spanish Springs, last year we had a couple of things that we had to worry about that never really came to fruition. Hey, let's just be smart. We live on the West Coast. It's fire country.
1: Right.
3: Just be smart. Have your stuff ready to go. And if you do, don't try to be a hero. Turn on your sprinklers and leave.
1: Okay.
3: That's my advice.
0: Hose down your roof, hose down your fences.
3: Yeah, just get out. It's not worth it.
0: On a good sign of this, Grand Sierra Resort and Peppermill are both offering deals, reduced roommates, significantly reduced for anyone who has been evacuated due to the bug fire. GSR, $59 for evacuees and fire crews. All you got to do is go online and use the code evacuee. And Peppermill, $55. So, and that's for all the way up to 95 if you really want a muy chingon, fancy room.
3: Jay Slater money.
1: Yeah.
0: Yeah. That's why Annelle couldn't go to the show, by the way. She texted. She says, I don't have Jay Slater money. if you are getting displaced or you do need to evacuate, those two options are there, Grand Sierra Resort, Peppermill. I'm sure there are going to be more people who pop up and give deals for those who've been evacuated.
1: I saw some local restaurants that were even offering free food.
3: All right.
1: Our town pizza was offering up some free pizzas. I think it was yesterday or Saturday. So, yeah.
0: Okay.
1: That's cool when the community can get together.
0: Now would be a nice time for one of these freak Northern Nevada rainstorms that we like to get in the middle of the summer.
1: That would be great.
0: So it would be. We will keep you posted if there's any changes. Terry's doing this in real time because, this affects you.
3: Yeah, and we do have 8 Washoe County schools that are closed today.
1: Okay.
3: So, and want me to read those off real quick?
0: Please do.
3: Desert Heights Elementary, Silver Lake Elementary, Lemon Valley Elementary, Shaw Middle School, Spanish Springs High School, Alice Taylor, Jesse Hall, Spanish Springs Elementary School. school. You all have the day off.
1: All right.
3: So just be careful out there.
0: And that includes your boy, who his first day of high school.
3: First day of high school is supposed to be today, and we were planning, you know, he wanted to go to the Shinedown show last night, and I said, no, you got school tomorrow. You can't go.
1: Right.
3: And
0: you're mean.
3: I am.
1: Yeah, you are.
3: Man, I'm very mean.
1: Jeez, come on.
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0: 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Good morning.
1: And a good morning to you.
0: And a good morning to you, I say.
1: I say it.
0: 775-737-KOZZ is our phone number. Louis says, you guys sound way too perky this morning for staying up late at a concert. How much coffee have you had? You don't want to know.
1: I have only had one cup of coffee.
0: No, I'm still working on my, yeah. I bring my one 20-ouncer, whatever it is. I don't know.
1: I'm trying to wake up.
0: Louis, I don't know what you're hearing, because he's kind of dragging over there. Normally, it's the other way around.
1: Yeah, I'm dragging, but, you know, I'm here. I'm happy to be here. I'm excited,
0: yeah.
1: You know.
0: Yeah.
1: Drink the Gatorade.
0: Jamie said, good morning, crew. I want to just say we went to the Shinedown show last night for the first time, winning tickets off our sister station, KDOT. They were completely awesome and very heartfelt. Excellent show.
1: Yes.
0: Thank you all so much.
1: Oh, 100%. We appreciate you listening, Jamie.
0: Yeah.
1: Just an incredible time.
0: So it is Monday. We are both in the studio. We are both back.
1: Uh-huh.
0: You know, I was gone for a couple Mondays. So we have ourselves an album battle.
1: Yes, we do.
0: And today, we may alienate some people. Don't care.
1: Well, I mean, it happens. We've had a lot of people ask about a battle with this particular artist. And so we thought we'd grab the first two records from this artist and put them up against each other.
0: And it is going to be from May 25th, 1983.
1: Ooh. Going way back.
0: The album has been hailed by critics as his best work.
1: Okay.
0: And a classic staple in the heavy metal genre.
1: Mm-hmm.
0: Holy Diver.
1: Oh, boy.
0: From the mighty, mighty Little Midget. You can't say that word. The little man.
1: Right, yeah.
0: Ronnie James Dio.
1: Yeah.
0: Little guy. Huge voice.
1: Uh-huh.
0: Like I said, 1983 is when this came out. You've got Stand Up and Shout, Holy Diver, Gypsy, Caught in the Middle, Don't Talk to Strangers. That wraps up side one. Side two, Straight Through the Heart, Invisible, Rainbow in the Dark, Shame on the Night.
1: Wow.
0: It is, let's see, doesn't really say how long it is.
1: It doesn't?
0: No, I'm looking.
1: Okay.
0: I'm looking. No. So, 40 minutes-ish. There you go.
1: I see 41 minutes.
0: Yeah, you see 41 minutes?
1: No. No.
0: Oh, yeah, 41:46. There it is. Yep. It was hidden.
1: Okay.
0: 41:46. So, like I said, 40 minutes-ish.
1: All right.
0: And we'll put that up against?
1: Dio's second record, Last in Line. And also, I mean, it's a platinum record. And it was released on July 2nd, 1984, so about 42 years ago.

0: with quality of the record. It's just there's one that's bigger to me than the other.
1: All right.
0: So.
1: All right. Yeah, we've had a few listeners ask about Dio. So here we go. Dio, Last in Line versus Holy Diver.
0: 775-737-KOZZ. You can call us. You can text us. I'm not asking for your vote yet, Terry, but do you have an opinion on this?
2: I do, actually, okay. Yeah. And I will, my vote's probably going to be in line with a lot of everybody else's, I think.
0: Okay. Yeah. Very good.
1: So I was never the biggest Dio fan.
0: Right.
1: I didn't really get into Dio until way, way, way later in life.
0: Okay.
1: You know, working for Rock 104.5, playing Dio and stuff. So I don't have like necessarily that emotional tie mm-hmm. or anything back in the 80s that was like, oh man, I was a, you know, big Dio guy. You know, a big fan of Judas Priest back in the 80s and stuff, but never really got into Dio and like I said until later in life.
0: Very good. So yeah, what say you? This is all on you. We will take the winner and we will throw it into the tournament O champions whenever we decide to have that. But 775-737-KOZZ is the number you can call or text. You can vote. Ronnie James Dio, his solo work, and somebody's gonna go, no, Black Sabbath, Rainbow. Well,
1: I was considering Holy Diver versus Heaven and Hell. I was looking to go maybe Dio versus Dio Black Sabbath.
0: Interesting.
1: Yeah, which would have been an interesting battle as well.
0: All right. Well, but we'll take your votes. Call us or text us. Ronnie James Dio, Holy Diver, the last in line. Let us know.
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4: Forecaster Anthony Ramos from News 4 with a look at your Monday weather in Reno. Expect mostly sunny skies with a high temp today near 99 degrees and a low near 65. Do expect smoke and haze from both the Bug Fire and the Fred Mountain Fire to work its way into the area. Westerly winds will be back again today, sustained between 15.

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0: 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It's Reno's Classic Rock 728. It is Monday with your morning crew. Good morning.
1: Good morning.
0: Yeah, a little early, but we're doing fine. We're trudging through.
1: We are.
0: Yes. 775-737-KOZZ. What makes it go by nicely is this epic album battle we have going on.
1: Yep. We love putting two great records up against each other and letting you, the listener, decide.
0: Our friends.
1: Yes.
0: Just let you, our friends.
1: Oh, yeah.
0: Yeah. 775-737-KOZZ is the number. Ronnie James Dio, Holy Diver, Ronnie James Dio, the last in line. Keith had texted in, says Holy Diver.
1: Okay.
0: Carson Mike, good morning, guys. Glad you all are back. Holy Diver, have a great day.
1: All right.
0: Andrew, Holy Diver. Louie, 1983 was the year I was introduced to metal, and Holy Diver was part of that, so I have to vote for Holy Diver.
1: Okay.
0: Patsy, breaks the trend, the last in line.
1: All right.
0: David, Holy Diver. John says, hell yeah, crew, been waiting for this one. Two of my all-time favorite albums, so this is a very tough one to decide. He always says that.
1: He does?
0: He always says it's very hard.
1: Well, we do make it hard, though.
0: Yeah, this is true.
1: Yeah.
0: This is true. He says, I'll go with the last in line, though, on the strength of I Speed at Night and One Night in the City.
1: Okay.
0: My two all-time favorite deep cuts from Ronnie James.
1: All right.
0: And then Jamie's going with Holy Diver.
1: Okay. So Holy Diver, slight lead right now.
0: Yes.
1: Over Last in Line, Holy Diver, the debut solo release from Dio, Ronnie James Dio. So
0: he was, he had Black Sabbath and he had Rainbow.
1: Uh-huh.
0: And then he went solo or vice versa.
1: Yeah.
0: Which was first, Rainbow or Sabbath?
1: Rainbow.
0: Rainbow. There you go.
1: Yep. Man on the Silver Mountain.
0: Oh, yes.
1: Great song. Great song.
0: And then he does a song called Rainbow in the Dark.
1: Yeah, just, how about that?
0: Yeah, it's a little ironic.
1: Yeah.
0: So we'd love to hear from you. If you want to give us a call, you can. If you want to shoot us a text, you can. It's either way. It really doesn't matter.
1: We want to hear from you.
0: Yes, 775-737-KOZZ.
1: And like I said, I was never the biggest Ronnie James Dio fan until later in life. And then got to see Ronnie James Dio perform with Black Sabbath. And they didn't go by Black Sabbath because of legal issues. So they were going by Heaven and Hell.
0: Okay.
1: And they played over at Reno Event Center. I think it was Heaven and Hell, Alice Cooper, and Queensryche.
0: Wow.
1: Was that bill. And man, that was great. So it was really cool. Cause again, I'm an Aussie Black Sabbath guy.
0: Sure.
1: Not necessarily a Dio, but I mean, that Heaven and Hell record is a great record anyway. So yeah, just I've seen, and I saw Dio once with, I think, Iron Maiden.
0: Okay.
1: And had a chance to meet Ronnie James Dio.
0: I'm interested to hear the viewpoint of Mr. Volume, because I believe he and Dio were acquaintances as
1: right,
0: well.
1: Yeah.
0: And from, I never got a chance to meet the man.
1: Yes.
0: From everything I've heard, though, just a solidly good dude and a nice gentleman, nice guy.
1: One of the only guys that I'm taller than. Him and Sully from Godsmack.
0: Oh, there you go.
1: I'm taller than him, too.
0: Let's see. Where do we? Oh, we left off with Jamie. Where'd she go? There you go. Thomas, good morning, fellas. Glad you're back. Apparently, you did Dio just for me.
1: Yes, yes, we did.
0: And Thomas says, has to be Holy Diver.
1: Okay, wait, we got a lot more coming in for Holy Diver.
0: Jim, Holy Diver. MJ, Holy Diver all day. Jimmy, good morning, fellas. Holy Diver all the way. Tony, Holy Diver. Thomas also says, I was at that one, Jay.
1: Okay.
0: And then Deborah, good morning, Kevin and Jay. Happy Monday. Definitely have to go with Holy Diver. Also wanted to let you guys know, you should have seen Chris Payne last night cutting it up at Shinedown concert. We were standing right next to him.
1: Yes, we were.
0: And he was in rare form.
1: Yes, he was.
0: Thomas says Dio was Max Volume's first interview.
1: Oh, really?
0: I did not know
1: that.
0: Wow,
1: we are learning a lot today.
0: Look at that. So I'm hoping he's tuned in this morning, and he will give us his vote.
1: Right, yeah.
0: 775-737-KOZZ. Holy Diver, last in line, Ronnie James. Give us your call.
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4: Your drive is starting off clear.
2: I'm Terry with a look at your morning commute. Your drive through the Truckee Meadows this Monday morning is starting off crash and incident free. Although we have our usual hot spots that we're keeping an eye on, like the drive out to USA Parkway, which has loosened up a lot and is in the moderate range on eastbound 80 between Vista and Patrick. Spanish Range, you're waking up to light traffic on southbound Pyramid Highway, but watch out for a few slowdowns between Eagle Canyon and Los Altos. Light traffic reported on the drive out of the North Valleys on 395 southbound, but watch out for a few slowdowns near Clear Acre. And in Reno, 580 in both directions is flowing nicely this Monday morning. I'm Terry with a look at your morning commute.
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0: 105.7 KOZZ. It's Reno's Classic Rock, 746 Monday, which means an album battle with your morning crew at 775-737-KOZZ. Wade called in and said, last in line.
1: Yeah.
0: And then Carrie says, never really a Deal fan, but I would go with Holy Diver, my brothers. Okay. I'm thinking voice text.
2: Oh.
0: Because it says D-E-A-L.
2: Well, yeah, see.
0: Yeah, I'm thinking. I'm translating. MJ, it's been a few years ago now, but I got to see Dio when I was working down in Vegas. Great show.
1: Okay.
0: Yeah, so. But I think MJ voted her. Yes, he did. Holy Diver all day, so.
1: All right.
0: There you go. A lead for Holy Diver?
1: No, it's not a lead. It's a slaughter right now.
0: Is it?
1: Yeah.
0: Is it a Mark Slaughter?
1: It is. Coming to town.
0: Yes. GSR. With Queensryche.
1: Yeah. Again.
0: Yes.
1: Yeah. They toured together a few years ago and made a stop at the GSR, and they are coming back.
0: They are coming back. It's what, September?
1: September 6th.
0: Yeah. That'll be a good show. Yeah. I'd like to go to that show.
1: Labor Day weekend.
0: Ooh. That's a rib cook-off weekend, right?
1: Yes. Okay. Yeah.
0: Good times. 775-737-KOZZ if you want to vote for Holy Diver or The Last in Line.
1: Yeah, give Last in Line some love because it could use it.
0: Well, we've got a few schools that are closed today, but for everyone else not directly affected by the fires, we've got the first day of school at the Washoe School District.
1: Yes, we do.
0: Man, yeah. And you have nothing.
1: I haven't had to worry about school for
0: a couple
1: this
0: years.
1: Is the second year.
0: Year?
1: I was looking at the Facebook memories, and yesterday was the anniversary of Jalen's first day freshman year.
0: Oh, wow.
1: Yeah. Seeing that picture, she had her hair.
0: Did you cry?
1: Of course.
0: No, I mean looking at the memory.
1: Oh, no, I didn't.
0: Okay.
1: I didn't. But yeah, that first day of the first day of high school, last day of high school, first day. I'm a crier. Okay.
0: I know.
1: I am a very sensitive man.
0: Nothing wrong with that.
1: I am a sensitive man. I cry.
0: Are you a John crier?
1: Wrestling.
0: Ba-dum-bum.
2: Yeah. You wait.
1: Which
2: part?
1: Well, I've cried when retirements or when they've done tributes when somebody passes away.
2: I cried when Owen Hart died.
1: Yeah,
2: exactly. Yeah, that was a big one.
1: Yeah.
0: What about when John Cena retired?
1: I had a tear in my eye that last match. Absolutely. Mm-hmm. When everybody came out and, they were giving him a standing ovation and just all the wrestlers paying their respect to him. Absolutely, I did.
0: I'm hoping that's in. Have you watched the new Unreal?
2: No, not yet.
0: I haven't not watched it either. I'm hoping it's in there.
2: Okay. I think it is. Yeah.
0: Yeah. Okay, that'll be good.
1: First day of school.
0: With school being in, I mean, parents are now back to the grind.
1: Mm-hmm.
0: I mean, you are constantly figuring out school lunches. Oh, you're boy. Constantly cooking.
1: Yeah.
0: I guess parents are going to spend like 430 hours just on meal prep for their kids over the next school year.
1: Really now?
0: Yeah.
1: 430 hours.
0: You think about it, though. I mean, you got now.
1: I guess that's not just making lunches. That's everything.
0: Two schools of thought on this.
1: Yeah.
0: Wing it on a daily basis or actually think about what you're going to do. So meal prepping.
1: Yeah.
0: So you start figuring out what you're going to feed the kids for the week. Then you got to go grocery shopping. So there's like 6 hours already.
1: Right.
0: And then you've got a couple hours where you are packing their lunches, which must be nice. I was packing my own lunch from like third grade on.
1: Right.
0: And then another 4 hours a week actually cooking and things like that. Yeah. So, it is a commitment for a parent to send a single kid to school.
1: It was 5 minutes. Peanut butter and jelly sandwich, throw a Nutri-Grain bar in there with a Capri Sun. There you go. Off to school you go.
0: The breakfast of champions. So it's about 12 hours a week. So you multiply that by the 36 weeks of the school year. And there you go. You're over 400 hours, man.
1: That's... Again, it was 20 minutes a week for me to
0: I
1: make
0: know,
1: Jalen
0: and
1: lunch.
0: Look at I'm just saying, some parents take it a little bit more seriously than Father of the Year here. Now, did you ever have any issues with what Jalen would actually eat?
1: No.
0: Okay. Ate everything.
1: If you ate it, you ate it. If you didn't, then, if you didn't eat the Nutri-Grain bar, well, then we got it for tomorrow.
0: But
1: the grapes and stuff like that, when I would put those in, if she didn't eat them, throw those away.
0: Not so much that, but I mean, food that she would refuse to eat, meaning I don't like that, Dad.
1: Yeah, I'm trying. There were some sandwiches. A lot of times, I just sent her with Lunchables. That's always an easy lunch too.
0: Okay.
1: Yeah, just here you go. Here's the Lunchable in your bag.
0: Now, you guys pack a small grocery cart for Donovan.
2: Oh gosh, yeah.
0: Because
2: he's gigantic now.
1: The dude is like the tallest kid ever.
0: So the last time I saw him was at the Struts show up in Tahoe in 23.
2: Yep, he would have been 11, 10 or 11 at that point.
0: Yeah, and I looked at him, I said, yeah, that was about a foot and a half ago.
2: Yeah.
1: Right.
0: This kid is ginormous.
1: How tall is he now?
2: He's almost 6'4", 6'4 and a quarter.
1: 6'4 and a quarter.
2: Yeah, and he's 14.
1: 14. Yeah. Today's and he's his not first stopping. Day of high school.
2: Yeah, we just bought him size Crazy. 14 shoes. Wow. And they're not stopping.
1: What do you think? What do you think? Is he going to get like 6'8", 6'9"?
2: Probably.
1: Wow.
2: Probably. Wow. I'm guessing that.
1: He's going to be punishing you.
2: Yeah. Oh, he already is. I'm already having to kind of poke him in the stomach to bring him down a little bit, just to kind of I'm the boss. I'm the boss.
0: One good kick across the side of the knee.
2: Yes,
1: that's all you need. He'll
0: buckle.
2: Yeah,
0: that's buckle like a
2: someone bigger than you. Step belt. On the inside of their knee and then go at him.
0: There you go. Anyway. Well, if you're sending your kid, well, two things. If you're sending your kids off to school today, best of luck to you, and hopefully you pack them a nice lunch. And also, guess what, kids? School zones are back.
1: Yes, they are.
0: 15 miles an hour.
2: Wow. Yep.
0: So, and I'm sure that Jay's favorite people are going to be out at the school zones watching for that today.
1: Yes, they will. They need to generate some cash.
0: Generate revenue for somebody that's not them.
1: Right.
2: We have new evacuation orders for Hungry Valley as a go now order.
0: So, go now. Like, go now. Get out.
2: Get out.
0: All right. Well, we wish them well and hope we get a handle on this bug fire.
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5: The roads remain clear. I'm Terry with a look at your morning commute. Your drive through the Truckee Meadows this Monday morning remains crash and incident free. Although we have our usual hot spots that we're keeping an eye on, like the drive out of the North Valleys, which is moderate on 395 southbound with a few slowdowns near Lemon Drive and also Clear Acre. The drive out to USA Parkway is also in the moderate range on eastbound 80 between Vista and Patrick. Coming out of Spanish Springs, watch out for light to moderate traffic reported, but congestion is building up near Los Altos. I'm Terry with a look at your morning commute.
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0: 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Your morning crew, Kevin and Jay, good morning.
1: Good morning. I keep seeing this thing about National S'mores Day, and I really want a s'mores.
0: Okay.
1: I'm going to have to go get some graham crackers and some marshmallows.
0: You do the microwave s'more? Are you good with that?
1: I'll do that, yeah.
0: Okay.
1: Yeah, I don't mind doing that.
0: Okay. Yeah. Good morning, Jerry.
2: Bye. Good morning. We can start a fire in the middle of the room, I'm sure. No one will notice.
0: Just go outside.
1: Yeah, that's true.
0: I'm sure you can find one.
1: Go to Spanish Springs, roast some marshmallows.
2: Yeah. There you go.
0: I don't think they think that's funny.
1: They probably don't.
0: We should joke about that.
2: As a Spanish Springs resident, I'll give you a pass.
1: Thank you. I appreciate that.
0: Thank you. Please, no calls or texts on that. But we do want you to call and text on today's album battle, Ronnie James Dio's Holy Diver versus Dio and The Last in Line.
1: Good records.
0: Both of them, very good records.
1: Right now, Holy Diver, though, has a nice little lead on Last in Line.
0: Mm-hmm.
1: So if you would like to get your votes in, we would love to hear from you.
0: Okay, yeah. Are you on the Reddit? Do you ever go to Reddit? Look at the threads and things like that in the subreddits and things?
1: Every once in a while. Yeah. You know, when there was some drama regarding some radio people, I went and I looked. But other than that, I really don't go.
0: Okay.
1: Yeah, I'm not a Reddit person.
2: If I'm having a bad day or if I'm having a good day and want to have a bad day, I'll go to Reddit.
1: Okay.
2: Yeah.
1: All right.
0: Make you feel better about yourself?
2: Yeah.
0: Oh, there you go.
2: There's nobody's happy on Reddit.
1: Right. Nobody's happy on any social media.
0: No, this is also true. That's why social media is the devil.
1: Right.
0: You just need to cut it out of your life like a cancer.
1: Yeah.
0: We can't because that's how we live.
1: Right, yeah.
0: But I came across this. Somebody was asking, you know, hey, have you ever splurged and bought a luxury item and then realized this is not what it's cracked up to be? I don't like this.
1: Okay.
0: And as I'm reading through this, some of them make sense.
1: Like?
0: Hot tubs. Have you ever owned a hot tub?
1: I've never owned a hot tub. I would like to.
0: They are great for about a month.
2: Yep.
1: Yeah.
0: And then you realize, damn, that's a lot of work.
1: Yeah.
0: And then you don't get in it nearly as much.
1: Right.
0: And then for us, it turned into a separate swimming pool for the kids.
1: Okay.
0: And they just splash around in it.
1: Right, yeah.
0: But then, yeah, you've really got to stay on top of the chemicals with that or else it just turns into this big petri dish of just ugh.
1: Right.
0: So you
1: can hire somebody to do it, but that's going to cost you more money as well.
0: That's just it's a spa. I mean, it's a pool. That's one thing because you got to clean it, but the spa is just maintaining the chemicals. You really don't have to scrub it out unless you're doing something.
1: Else do you have the hot tub?
0: Then you got to, some of us have aching bones and joints that we need massaged. Okay.
1: Uh-huh.
0: And plus. Sure. Never mind. I'm not gonna say it.
1: What else do we got in this Reddit?
0: Now this one I disagreed with. First class airfare.
1: Uh huh.
2: Okay.
0: I saw somebody go. The upgrade isn't worth the cost.
1: Yes, it absolutely is.
0: Especially, well, it all depends. Depends on where you're flying.
1: Right.
0: If it's a long flight, say over 3 hours. Yeah, you need the leg room. You need that. If you're going over an ocean,
1: yes.
0: You've got to have it.
1: Right.
0: You've got to have that business class. I mean, save the money, splurge. You will thank me.
1: Right. Yeah, if you're going to Vegas.
0: Yeah, no.
1: That's stupid. Yeah. You're a waste of money.
0: Some of the other ones are like owning a boat. The happiest day of a boat owner's life, the day he buys it, the day he sells it.
1: Right.
2: Yep.
0: Yeah.
2: Bust out another 1,000, BOAT.
1: Yeah. Interesting. I like

0: be talking about, especially in the social media realm and really anything you do. But, you know, if you post something, you know, you're going to be, you know, overly scrutinized. I mean, it's not like, you know, I can go into a comment section on, say, Channel 4. Mm-hmm. And, you know, all these people are just, you know, normal people around the city. They're nameless, if you will. They're not famous. They're not, they're right. just going
1: they're
0: to their
1: Jay
0: job.
1: They're not Jay Slater.
0: No. And, but, you know, once you see somebody, you know, I've seen other, you know, personalities. When you start seeing a personality go in there, now the spotlight is on you, and okay, well, we know what this person does, so they're going to give this opinion, and mm-hmm. so it's just, yeah, and it's hard. It really is. It's a tough life.
1: My heart weeps for you.
0: I don't get it. I don't get asked for autographs, so that kind of that's a bummer.
2: Yeah, but that so autographs.
1: I've seen your handwriting. Yeah. It's nothing special.
2: No, no one wants autographs. Pictures are the autographs.
0: Yeah. And that's, you get a lot of those.
1: Yeah. I don't know. There was a lot of autographing going on yesterday with the From Ashes to New Guys.
2: There was. Everybody had a lot of vinyls.
1: Everybody had. It's, one guy brought like 3 or 4 vinyl records.
0: Wow.
1: And had him sign him.
0: So. I mean, look, when I'm out in public, mm-hmm. you know, I just want to go to the bathroom. I just want to be left alone. So please, you know, don't try to ask for a picture while I'm using the restroom.
2: Shake your hand.
0: Wait. Yeah. You don't want to shake my hand in the restroom.
1: Shake something else in the restroom.
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5: The roads remain clear. I'm Terry with a look at your morning commute. Your drive through the Truckee Meadows this Monday morning remains crash and incident free. Although we have our usual hot spots that we're keeping an eye on, like the drive out of the North Valleys, which is moderate on 395 southbound with a few slowdowns near Lemon Drive and also Clear Acre. The drive out to USA Parkway is also in the moderate range on eastbound 80 between Vista and Patrick coming out of Spanish Springs. Watch out for light to moderate traffic reported, but congestion is building up near Los Altos. I'm Terry with a look at your morning commute.
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6: Forecaster Anthony Ramos from News 4 with a look at your Monday weather in Reno. Expect mostly sunny skies with a high temp today near 99 degrees and a low near 65. Do expect smoke and haze from both the Bug Fire and the Fred Mountain Fire to work its way into the area. Westerly winds will be back again today, sustained between 15 and 20 miles an hour, gusting to 35.
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0: 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It's Monday with your morning crew, Kevin and Jay. Good morning.
1: And good morning.
0: We have an album battle going on, if you want to call it
1: that. Right, yeah.
0: Dio's Holy Diver versus The Last in Line. Steve says, good morning, guys. Have to go with Holy Diver.
1: Okay.
0: And by the way, Max did a good job with the national anthem over at Street Heat the other night.
1: Yeah.
0: So good for you. It was before Thurgood, right?
1: I think so, yeah. And congratulations to Max for being invited and asked to do that, too. Yeah. It's awesome. It's a great honor.
0: I guess, who were we talking to? Maybe it was Louis saying he just kind of got thrown to him.
1: Right, yeah.
0: So he pulled, making sure he had the lyrics right, and just went up there and did it.
1: That's great.
0: Oh, man, talk about pressure.
1: Yeah.
0: Good job.
2: Stupid is as stupid does.
0: We travel the world to find the stupid things that stupid people do on a stupid daily basis.
1: Indeed we do, and we love to rack up the frequent flyer miles. Where are we heading to first?
0: We're not going to get a lot of mileage out of today.
1: Oh, we're not?
0: No, we're going to go to Florida.
1: Oh.
0: Yeah.
1: So we're traveling to Florida?
0: Traveling to Florida.
1: Are we basically just staying there?
0: We're staying in Florida.
1: Okay. All right.
0: Because one of these is just pure Florida.
3: We'll get the Florida office fired up, and we'll just hang out there for now.
1: That sounds good. Yeah.
0: Okay. So, I guess a 32-year-old guy in Florida named Samuel Lackey was arrested.
1: Mm-hmm. Lackey.
0: He broke into a JetBlue Airbus A320 while it was at Fort Lauderdale for maintenance.
1: Okay.
0: So, it wasn't even going anywhere. Just decided to get on a plane. Plane was not in service. Didn't have a ticket. Don't know how he got past TSA, but climbed a fence where the plane was being worked on, snuck onto the plane, entered through an unlocked rear door. Of course, this is all caught on camera.
1: Right,
0: of course. Yeah. And he's just taking a nap on the plane when the police found him.
1: Really?
0: Yeah.
1: He just wanted a place to sleep.
0: Don't know why he broke into the plane unless he just needed a nap that bad.
1: Okay.
0: But, you know, planes are not comfortable for sleeping.
1: No. Well, unless he was in first class.
0: I don't think he was.
1: No?
0: No.
1: Okay.
0: Charged with unarmed burglary, criminal mischief, and interrupting or impairing critical infrastructure.
1: Now, I don't even think any of that is stupid. You know, whatever. But to not, I mean, if you're going to break into a plane,
0: yeah,
1: you go first class.
0: I'm telling you.
1: I mean, the stupid part was going coach.
0: It was worth it.
1: Come on, man. People on Reddit.
0: Well, this one, it just screams Florida.
1: Okay.
0: There was a brawl between two men in Florida.
1: All right.
0: Everett Critchbaum, he's 52. James Gaze, 35. They were arrested and charged over a physical altercation in a Publix parking lot in Panama City. Now, Publix, I don't know if you're familiar, is a big grocery chain down there.
1: Yep.
0: Okay.
3: Great sandwiches.
1: Really?
3: Yeah.
1: Okay.
3: Pub subs.
0: They, one of them armed himself with a machete and a hatchet.
1: Wow.
0: And they're fighting over a woman.
1: Whoop, whoop.
0: Wow.
1: Why? You said hatchet.
0: I know.
3: Molly hatchet?
0: So, Kirchbaum has been in his car in the parking lot. Gay approached him. They started arguing. Gay walked to his own car, got a machete, which he then hit Kirchbaum in the face with.
1: Wow.
0: It was in its sheath still.
1: Okay.
0: Oh. They got video footage captured the moment he approached the vehicle, unsheathed the knife, went to the driver's side of the car. The other guy, Critchbaum, drew his own weapon, started swinging a hatchet at Gaze. Here's the thing. 52 and 35, and they're arguing over the same woman.
1: Right.
0: Huh. According to arrest records, Gay had a gash on his pinky finger that exposed the bone and a wound to his stomach from the hatchet. Kirchbaum had multiple cuts to his hands and face and told the cops that he had become unconscious from a blow to the head.
1: Wow.
0: Gay's girlfriend told him that the feud had been sparked over a woman that Kirchbaum is currently dating that Gay previously dated.
1: Wow. Okay.
0: This is just Florida.
1: I want to see video of this.
0: I'm sure you can find it.
1: I'm sure there is.
0: Both of them booked into the Bay County Jail, $50,000 bond. They're calling Gay the primary aggressor on this one. I'm sure she had all her teeth, too. That's probably why they were arguing over her, because she was a catch.
1: Right, yeah, exactly.
0: And release.
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2: The roads remain clear. I'm Terry with a look at your morning commute. Your drive through the Truckee Meadows this Monday morning remains crash and incident free. Although we have our usual hot spots that we're keeping an eye on, like the drive out of the North Valleys, which is moderate on 395 southbound with a few slowdowns near Lemon Drive and also Clear Acre. The drive out to USA Parkway is also in the moderate range on eastbound 80 between Vista and Patrick coming out of Spanish Springs. Watch out for light to moderate traffic reported, but congestion is building up near Los Altos. I'm Terry with a look at your morning commute.
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20: 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About the shack outside the game. You know what I'm talking about. Just let me know if you wanna go to that whole mile on the range. They got a lot of nice girls.

0: 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It's Reno's Classic Rock. 8:46. It's Monday.
1: It is a Monday.
0: And you have rallied. You are brighter-eyed. Your eyes are open a little bit more than they were earlier.
1: Right, yeah.
0: You were kind of squinty.
1: I was tired.
0: You're still tired.
1: I still am
0: but
1: tired.
0: But you're coming around.
1: Got the water, got the coffee, a little breakfast in me.
0: Little Gatorade.
1: Yep, yeah. Gatorade as
0: good
1: well.
0: Good for you.
1: Yeah.
0: Good for you. Yeah, keep chugging that stuff, man.
1: I need to.
0: 775-737-KOZZ. Our album battle rages on. Dio's Last in Line versus Holy Diver. Jay texted in. Not you.
1: Not me.
0: Not you. You get to vote later. You don't have to text in.
1: Right.
0: You can just raise your hand.
1: I might just text in.
0: No, please don't.
1: Okay.
0: But Jay says Holy Diver.
1: All right.
0: So the tipping war continues.
1: No.
0: Now with Shake Shack.
1: Okay. Uh-oh. What's going on with Shake Shack?
0: They suck.
1: Okay. I've never been to a Shake Shack.
0: So neither have I, and they're not good. Going now.
1: Are they good?
2: Oh, the food's fantastic.
1: Really?
2: Oh, yeah, yeah. The burgers are fantastic.
1: Okay.
0: However, this thing is going viral. It's on the ticking and the talking.
1: Oh, no, what's happening?
0: So a couple went to Shake Shack,
1: uh-huh.
0: And they ordered their shakes. They ordered three shakes.
1: Okay.
0: And it's on the little kiosk. It's on the self-serve kiosk, mind you.
1: Right, okay.
0: And the thing came up, how much would you like to tip? 20%, 15, zero. They clicked zero.
1: Okay.
0: And then all of a sudden the machine goes, uh-oh, some of the prices in your cart have gone up.
1: Wow.
0: So when they picked no tip, Shake Shack raised the price of every one of their shakes by 50 cents.
1: No.
0: Yes. There is a video to accompany this.
2: Wow.
0: It is a true story. Shady as the day is long.
1: Wow.
0: Now, of course, Shake Shack commented and said, "Thank you for bringing this to our attention. This is not a Shake Shack policy, and we are currently looking into it with our licensee."
1: Okay.
0: HMS host. That operates this Salt Lake City airport location.
2: That makes all the sense. Now, as soon as you said HMS host, I go, okay. So they're it's not Shake Shack that's doing it. It's the franchisee that's doing it.
0: Yes.
1: Really?
2: HMS host, they are shady.
0: Well, clearly, because if you don't tip,
2: no,
0: they're going to charge you an extra 50 cents. They had three shakes on their menu, so that was $1.50. Or on their cart, it was $1.50.
1: Wow.
2: HMS host is everywhere in every airport, and you can't get away from them.
1: I don't know what that is.
0: They're just the people who own the franchise.
2: They're
0: a company that will buy up a bunch of franchises and then open them up in airports.
1: Oh, okay.
2: And then charge you 40% more.
0: Yeah.
1: Wow. Interesting.
0: So,
1: okay.
0: So a lot of times, that's why a lot of times you'll go to, a Starbucks or something in an airport, and they're like, "No, we don't take the Starbucks card. You can't use your app here."
1: Okay.
0: Or things like that. So
1: interesting. Yep. I did not know this.
0: Because different people own those things.
2: Yeah.
0: But yeah, if you're going through the Salt Lake City airport, don't go to Shake Shack.
1: No.
0: Or if you do, tip them.
1: Yeah.
0: Because otherwise they're going to raise your prices.
1: I would like to know if they did like a custom tip. Let's just say $1 or 75 cents or whatever it might have been, if it would have charged or what the deal was.
0: According to this kiosk, I don't think that was an option.
1: Okay.
0: Three shakes ranged in price from $6 to $6.50. They went to checkout and it said, "How much do you want to tip? 15, 18, 20% or no tip."
1: Oh, so it doesn't even have a custom amount.
0: It did not appear so. Okay.
1: So, on the video,
0: you can't really see the screen that well, but it didn't look like there was that option. But I know with yours,
1: yeah,
0: iPad, that's going to ask you a question.
1: Yeah, whatever. It does.
0: Now, are you going to start doing that, raising people's prices if they don't tip?
2: You should.
1: I might have to do that.
0: You've got a new business model. Killing me. What's this world coming to? Can we be like Japan and just pay our people a living wage and not have to do tips?
1: Oh, that's a great idea.
2: Boy, that's a novel concept.
0: I'm telling you, yeah. They get offended if you tip over there.
1: Really?
0: They're like, "What is this?" No.
1: Oh, okay.
0: Now, there is a caveat. Like our tour guide for our food tour, you tip them.
2: Yes.
0: Yeah, they did a great job.
1: Okay.
0: So I gave him a couple thousand yen or whatever.
1: Right.
0: It's not a lot of money.
2: Kevin, I know. We figured that out. What was it? Actually, the dollar's stronger than the yen, which never used to be the case. It used to be the opposite.
0: Right now, it's sitting at like $1.58 to 100 yen.
2: Yeah.
0: So.
1: All right.
0: Yeah. But
2: Kevin Smith money.
0: days. I ain't got none left. It's all gone. 775-7337-KOZZ. Let's give away some Dane Cook tickets. He's coming to town.
1: September 12th at the Silver Legacy Grand Exposition Hall. These tickets are yours if you're caller number 11 at 775-737-5699.
0: You like comedy? We'll hook you up.
1: That's it.
0: Yeah, caller 11 for Dane Cook. No hoops today.
1: No hoops today.
0: Jay's on the struggle bus.
1: To be fair, it's National Lazy Day, so I'm gonna
0: this
1: be
0: is
1: lazy.
0: Also true.
1: Yeah,
0: this
2: my
0: is also
2: type
0: true.
2: Of day.
0: There it is. Be lazy and dial 775-737-KOZZ. 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Good luck.
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6: The roads remain clear. I'm Terry with a look at your morning commute. Your drive through the Truckee Meadows this Monday morning remains crash and incident free. Although we have our usual hot spots that we're keeping an eye on, like the drive out of the North Valleys, which is moderate on 395 southbound with a few slowdowns near Lemon Drive and also Clear Acre. The drive out to USA Parkway is also in the moderate range on eastbound 80 between Vista and Patrick. Coming out of Spanish Springs, watch out for light to moderate traffic reported, but congestion is building up near Los Altos. I'm Terry with a look at your morning commute.
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0: Dane Cook coming to town and your KOZZ Morning Crew has your tickets. And we are just throwing them out all week long.
1: Yes, we are.
0: Through Friday.
1: Yeah.
0: 775-737-KOZZ is the phone number. You want them?
1: I think we should give them away.
0: Oh, okay. You don't want them?
1: No, I got plans that day.
0: Okay.
1: Yeah.
0: Okay, fine.
1: I'm not going to be able to go.
0: We'll take caller 11. Who's this?
22: Marcus.
0: Marcus, what are you doing?
22: Working.
0: Hot damn and a half. So are we. But you are also winning because you're caller 11.
22: Yes. Awesome.
1: You are a winner. You're going to go see Dane Cook. He's going to be performing his stand-up routine at the Silver Legacy Grand Exposition Hall on September 12th. Congratulations.
22: Thank you very much.
0: Very, very welcome. Like we said, all week long, we'll hook you up with those tickets. You just got to hang out with us on KOZZ.

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Coming up today, we've got a couple of chances for you to score. Men at Work, Toad the Wet Sprocket, and Show Tonight are going to be their Tuesday, August 18th. That is a week from tomorrow at... Oh, man. 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I just brain froze. 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Pam Ferris has a chance for you to score those. 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

0: 100.7 KOZZ, Reno's Classic Rock, 921, your morning crew, Kevin and Jay. Welcome to Monday. Good morning.
1: Well, good morning.
0: And, well, I shouldn't say welcome to Monday. You've probably been up for a while.
1: Yeah, very well. Happy birthday, Nancy.
0: Yes.
1: Trucker Nancy.
0: Trucker Nancy's enjoying her birthday, listening to us. I could think of other things to do.
1: Besides listening to us to celebrate your birthday.
0: I'd be sleeping right now.
1: Well, hopefully she's not sleeping. She's behind the wheel.
0: This is also true.
1: Yeah.
0: Unless she's got one of them self-driving big rigs.
1: Oh, yeah. I don't
0: think those exist yet.
1: No, not yet.
0: No, just in the movies.
1: They might. I don't know. I think they were testing them.
0: Okay. Self-driving big rigs.
1: Yeah.
0: Okay. Yeah. Uh-huh. No.
1: Yeah. They've been testing them.
0: There was a movie that had those, and I forget which one it was.
1: I don't know.
0: It was like set in the future a little bit, where these like tractor trailers, just the trailer was like zooming down the road by itself. I forget what movie.
1: Was that?
0: It was a space type movie, an alien type movie. I think.
1: What was the movie? I don't know.
0: What?
1: I thought maybe it was like something with Emilio Estevez in it, maybe. I don't know. Anyway, whatever.
0: No.
1: I'm wrong.
0: I keep seeing McConaughey, but I know it's not that one.
1: Okay.
0: Because it's not Interstellar, so.
1: Very good.
0: All right. Hey, Motley Crue finally admitted what we all thought.
1: What's that?
0: They use backing tracks.
1: What band doesn't?
0: Well, now, Nikki Sixx is being very clear about this. He says, yes, we use backing tracks for things that we cannot do ourselves, like a full orchestra.
1: Uh-huh. Right.
0: However, we play 100% live.
1: Okay.
0: This is all on the heels of, you know, the ongoing feud with Mick Mars. He made the claim when he sued the band after they fired him, which was just mean.
1: Yeah, it was.
0: That they were doing backing tracks. He says they do use them, but they're not in the way they've been accused of.
1: Right.
0: So.
1: And I think there's always some stuff that you do in the studio, whether it's sirens or different sounds, maybe vocal chants and stuff like that, that you can't do live. And so you plug some of those in. I see that all the time. I think I saw some of that at the Shinedown show last night.
0: Possibly.
1: Yeah. But as long as the band is playing everything live and singing live, that's what matters most to me.
0: Good.
1: Yeah.
0: All right. This is kind of cool. Zach Brown, country artist.
1: Mm-hmm.
0: He was performing at Fenway Park a couple weeks ago and surprised everyone in the crowd, the entire crowd, 37,000 people, with a free cruise for two aboard Margaritaville at Sea's new Beachcomber ship.
1: Really?
0: Yes.
1: That's cool.
0: It's $40 million is the value on this
1: one. Wow.
0: He's making Oprah look bad now. You get a cruise, and you get a cruise, and you get a cruise.
1: That's amazing.
0: Largest surprise audience gift in live entertainment history. Now, he's got a partnership with Beachcomber.
1: Uh-huh.
0: So, of course, I don't know if he actually paid the $40
1: million. Well, I doubt he did.
0: Maybe a little bit. Yeah. I don't know. But, yeah, kind of cool.
1: Yeah, that is.
0: So, if you're a Zach Brown fan, another reason to like the guy. That's just kind of a cool thing.
1: Right.
0: And then a friend of the show, Charlie Sheen.
1: Yeah.
0: Is starting a podcast.
1: Ooh, maybe he'll have us on there.
0: That'd be great.
1: Yeah, that'd be cool.
0: It's going to be called Mostly Sheenius. Oh, he's not going to have us. He's going to interview celebrities.
1: Oh, man.
0: Have conversations with what he calls, quote, the biggest names in entertainment, sports, music, and pop culture.
1: Uh-huh.
0: He said, I was pushing for pure genius, but got shot down for egregious false advertising. It'll be a weekly podcast. No word on when the first episode is going to come out or who he has lined up.
1: Okay.
0: But good to see Charlie's doing well. Hopefully when we did our segments that don't suck over that 4-day stretch, we did replay the Charlie Sheen interview in its entirety. So hopefully you caught that.
1: Yeah.
0: If not, it lives in perpetuity on the podcast page
1: at
0: KOZZradio.com.
1: Yeah. No, that was fun. Again, maybe he'll have us on. We'll reach out. Or maybe we can have him on again to
0: pimp the podcast.
1: Yeah,
0: wait a second. Here's the thing though. You know, what if his podcast is on from 6 to 10 in the morning?
1: Well, you don't have to listen to it live.
0: Okay, good.
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0: No.
1: I mean, it's Charlie Sheen. It's probably going to record it on a Sunday.
0: Well, as long as he's doing well. 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
1: exactly.
0: about.
1: Exactly.
0: Yeah. Yeah. So there you go. Charlie Sheen's got a new podcast, Mostly Genius.
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4: The roads remain clear. I'm Terry with a look at your morning commute. Your drive through the Truckee Meadows this Monday morning remains crash and incident free. Although we have our usual hotspots that we're keeping an eye on, like the drive out of the North Valleys, which is moderate on 395 southbound with a few slowdowns near Lemon Drive and also Clear Acre. The drive out to USA Parkway is also in the moderate range on eastbound 80 between Vista and Patrick. Coming out of Spanish Springs, watch out for light to moderate traffic reported, but congestion is building up near Los Altos. I'm Terry with a look at your morning commute.
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5: Forecaster Anthony Ramos from News 4 with a look at your Monday weather in Reno. Expect mostly sunny skies with a high temp today near 99 degrees and a low near 65. Do expect smoke and haze from both the Bug Fire and the Fred Mountain Fire to work its way into the area. Westerly winds will be back again today, sustained between 15 and 20 miles an hour, gusting to 35.
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7: When President Abraham Lincoln was criticized for supporting General Ulysses S. Grant's command during the Civil War, Lincoln flatly stated, "I cannot spare this man. He fights." When Grant's rivals petitioned for his removal on grounds of excessive drinking, Lincoln said, "If it makes fighting men like Grant, then find out what he drinks and send a case to each of my commanders." Lincoln's confidence in his general proved to be correct, and in 1865, the Civil War finally came to its end. This has been A Penny for Your Thoughts, presented by Lincoln Heating and Air.
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9: 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Summer ain't done just yet. Nope. Hot August nights is cruising into town with shiny classics, chrome so bright it'll blind a jackrabbit, and enough horsepower to wake the neighbors. 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There ain't no waiting, no hunting for parking, and you won't burn half a tank of gas just getting across town. That's what I call using your noggin. And if you're headed out to the burn, don't be the poor soul trying to find a bike the week before. That's about as smart as wearing a pair of flip-flops to a cattle roundup. Whether you're looking for a new ride, parts, gear, or someone who actually knows what they're doing with a wrench, Sierra Cyclesmith has you covered. So quit staring at the couch and start making memories before summer rides off into the sunset. Yep, you can head over to 7007 South Virginia Street right next to Magic Carpet Golf and tell them old Rusty Spurs sent you. They'll know you came looking for the good stuff and make some memories.
10: 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The best grappler in the UFC? 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

0: 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It's Reno's Classic Rock. Your morning crew, Kevin and Jay, 944. Good morning.
1: Good morning and good night.
0: Oh, you're leaving?
1: Yeah.
0: Oh, okay. You don't want to hang out? Too. Well, I'm going to be here for a little while. You got to go down the hall, though.
1: Yeah. Yeah. I got stuff to do. You got stuff to do.
0: Yeah, I know. Earlier, we were talking about a movie with these self-driving tractor trailers.
1: Right, yeah.
0: And a few people texted in. Wendy says, maybe you're thinking of Maximum Overdrive. No, it wasn't that one. I forget what it was, but it was some sort of space movie, I think. I don't know. Louis says they are testing self-driving big rigs. He thinks in Texas with plans to roll out next year.
1: Okay.
0: So we'll see. Eddie had texted earlier and said, hey, we got power back. And then he said, well, that sucks. 20 minutes of power. Now it's out again. And then he said a bad word on the text line.
1: Oh,
0: no. I can't repeat that.
1: No bad words.
0: No bad words.
1: Yeah.
0: Wrapping up our Monday morning album battle, We have Holy Diver taken on The Last in Line, both by Ronnie James Dio. Holy Diver coming out in May of 1983. Last in Line a year later, July of 84.
1: Right.
0: Terry, I think, gave you his vote because he couldn't be here for this segment.
1: Yes, he said that he was voting for Holy Diver.
0: And you are?
1: Voting for Holy Diver.
0: All righty then.
1: And you are?
0: I am a Last in Line guy.
1: Last in Line. Okay, yes. Now you said there was a reason for this.
0: Yes.
1: Tell us the reason.
0: My oldest brother, the fact checker,
1: uh-huh.
0: or the long-lost fact checker,
1: yeah.
0: he gave me that cassette for my birthday one year.
1: Okay.
0: And I just wore that thing out.
1: Right.
0: Loved that tape. I had never heard Dio before.
1: Okay.
0: And he's like, hey, I think you might like this. So he got me that cassette, and I fell in love with it and just burned it to the ground.
1: Okay, that's a great reason to love it.
0: Yeah, so, I mean, that was my introduction to Ronnie James before Holy Diver. And then I heard Holy Diver, and I'm like, yeah, that's good, too.
1: Yeah.
0: But I love Last in Line.
1: Okay.
0: Man, Vinny Appice was just, I was just mesmerized by his drumming.
1: Right.
0: So.
1: Awesome.
0: Yeah.
1: All right. Well, that's a good reason to vote for that one.
0: Yes. So, I think this is one of the few times that I've picked the loser. But I picked the loser today.
1: You did pick the loser. No, Holy Diver is walking away victorious today, and we'll do a new album battle next Monday.
0: Sounds like a plan. We'll get that together. Have yourself a wonderful rest of the day, sir.
1: Yes, you as well. And don't forget, coming up with Max Volume, you got a chance to win tickets to the Blues Project Live Workforce Free Ride. He's also got the Workforce Free Ride Free Meat Fridays.
0: Ooh.
1: That's going to be happening, so he'll tell you all about that. And then Pam Ferris has the Men at Work tickets. So that's what you got coming up today. And more opportunities to qualify for summer fun.
0: There you go.
1: Yeah.
0: Last week, Hawaii this time. So,
1: yeah. Keep it locked on KOZC.
0: Male haki hana kana honon.
1: Yeah.
0: I don't know.
1: Something like
0: that.
1: Liki maka laka.
0: Very good. We will join you once again tomorrow morning at 6 a.m. for Taco Tuesday, 2 for Tuesday. Until then, have yourselves a tremendous day.
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Wishing you a good morning. It's Monday. Oh, we've got to do this together, don't we? Def Leppard, Reno's Classic Rock.

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0: 105.7 KOZZ, Reno's Classic Rock, REO Speedwagon. And still to come, you're going to hear from the cars, Europe, and more. My name is Pam. Hi. Monday, and I hope you had a great weekend. My weekend was filled, completely full of fun. Not all fun. A lot of driving involved, too. I hope you had a good weekend. I know it was different for many of us, especially in the Cold Springs area and those affected by the bug fire. I just feel for you so much. It's just being upended out of your home. People in Hungry Valley being evacuated now. So we'll keep you up to date as we can. I know last night I went to see Tedeschi Trucks Band at South Lake Tahoe, and coming back home, Mount Rose Highway, at one point coming around a curve, just seeing this ridge that looked like it was entirely in flames. You could see the flames. It was pretty wild. I couldn't come up to a spot again that looked like that, but coming down, he was there. Take care. And remember, it's summer of fun. We do have our very last week of summer of fun with a trip to Hawaii. I'll get into that in just a little bit.
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2: Forecaster Anthony Ramos from News 4 with a look at your Monday weather in Reno. Expect mostly sunny skies with a high temp today near 99 degrees and a low near 65. Do expect smoke and haze from both the Bug Fire and the Fred Mountain Fire to work its way into the area. Westerly winds will be back again today, sustained between 15 and 20 miles an hour, gusting to 35.
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0: That would be Alice in Chains, 105.7 KOZZ, Reno's Classic Rock. We've got Queen on the way, Tom Petty too. How are you? We've got Summer Fun. And our Summer Fun very last destination this week is a trip to Hawaii. This is a big one for you. Last one. We're going big because we've had all these trips that we've been giving away over the last several weeks across America. 250 years of America that we've been celebrating. And this week, a trip to Hawaii could be yours. Just keep listening for the KOZZ Summer Fun Sounder. I could say, you know the drill, but I'm not going to do that. 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

0: 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Santana threw their all into their show. The Oneness Tour on Saturday night at Toyota Amphitheater. And the Doobie Brothers opened up. Plus, last night at the Tedeschi Truck Show, I ran into a couple of people that went to that show and said it was incredible. That was fantastic. But they were back for more at Tedeschi Trucks. And Lucas Nelson last night at Caesar Republic Outdoor Amphitheater at Lake Tahoe. Fantastic show, too. Cheap Trick, Triumph, and Pearl Jam on the way. And a chance for you to win more concert tickets, too. To see Men at Work, Toad the Wet Sprocket, and Shonen Knife a week from tomorrow at the Silver Legacy. So just be listening next hour. You're going to have a chance to win those tickets. 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
2: Forecaster Anthony Ramos from News 4 with a look at your Monday weather in Reno. Expect mostly sunny skies with a high temp today near 99 degrees and a low near 65. Do expect smoke and haze from both the Bug Fire and the Fred Mountain Fire to work its way into the area. Westerly winds will be back again today, sustained between 15 and 20 miles an hour, gusting to 35.
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1: Pearl Jam, 105.7 KOZZ, Reno's Classic Rock. Good morning, my name is Pam. If you are traveling northbound 580 right now, you're going to find yourself putting on the brakes right around the South Virginia exit, and that's due to a crash south of Neal Road, so be careful. For fun travels, we've got KOZZ's Summer of Fun 2026. This is the last week, and the last trip is to Hawaii. Airfare from LAX. Also, you'll have four nights at a resort hotel. Be fun times for you and a guest. And of course, this is a great value for you. Just keep listening for the KOZZ Summer of Fun Sounder. And when you hear it and you're caller 11 at 775-737-5699, you'll qualify for this week's trip to Hawaii. I haven't played that sounder yet, so keep your ears open for it too. On the way, the Black Crowes, you too. And next hour, you're going to have a chance to win tickets to see Men at Work August 18th at the Silver Legacy. Just be listening for the Police Message in a Bottle. And just after that, I'm going to ask you to call in to win.
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105.7 KOZZ, Reno's Classic Rock. Would you like to see Men at Work at the Silver Legacy a week from tomorrow? Yes, you probably do, along with Toad the Wet Sprocket and Shonen Knife. Be caller 11 right now, 775-737-5699. You'll win.

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0: 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You just won tickets to see Men at Work. It's next Tuesday night at the Silver Legacy along with Toad the Wet Sprocket and Shona Knife. 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

0: Reno's Classic Rock, 105.7 KOZZ, rocking your workday with the Georgia Satellites. Hello, I'm Pam Ferris. 86 degrees, currently a high near 98, with temps expected to drop over the next several days, giving us some respite over this overwhelming heat the last few days. While I was driving to work today, school buses on the road, the first day of school for students in Washoe County, with the exception of 8 schools that canceled due to the bug fire. And remember to slow down in those school zones, too. Watch for kids getting off the bus. Bug fire, still it's evacuations underway. The Fred Mountain Fire, well, that's at 0% containment as well. Crews now on the scene of a new fire near Pyramid Lake at Stallion Drive and Rodero Road. That began about an hour and a half ago. Now, I haven't played the KOZZ Summer Fun Sounder yet for the trip to Hawaii this week, our very last one. So be listening for that KOZZ Summer Fun Sounder. You know it's going to pop. We've got Bob Seger, 38 Special, and Van Halen on the way.
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2: Happy Monday. Forecaster Anthony Ramos from News 4 here with a look at your Lake Tahoe weather. Today, we're expecting mostly sunny skies with slightly cooler temperatures. Today's high, 88 degrees with a low tonight near 49. It will be breezy. Expect southwesterly winds sustained between 5 and 15 miles an hour, gusting to 25. That's your News 4 Weather Authority forecast.
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0: Hello there, you're caller 11. We're KOZZ. Who are you?
1: I'm Nicole.
0: 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You're qualified now for KOZZ's Summer of Fun. This is the very last trip, and the trip is to Hawaii.
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0: 105.7 KOZZ Reno's Classic Rock. 5150, the album from Van Halen from 1986. Love Walks In. 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How about a 1967 Jaguar XKE? 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

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Today is National Lazy Day. I hope you're doing just that. It's a good day to be that way. On the way, we've got the Talking Heads, also Aldo Nova. And right now, it's the Rolling Stones on Reno's Classic Rock.

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0: 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Man, Labor Day just around the corner, a great summer send-off. And we've got a bundle for you from Port of Subs. 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And coming back, I'm going to throw down Steve Miller, Ozzy, and Foreigner next.
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2: Forecaster Anthony Ramos from News 4 with a look at your Monday weather in Reno. Expect mostly sunny skies with a high temp today near 99 degrees and a low near 65. Do expect smoke and haze from both the Bug Fire and the Fred Mountain Fire to work its way into the area. Westerly winds will be back again today, sustained between 15 and 20 miles an hour, gusting to 35.
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11: Hello, Sparks and Reno. Mama Celeste Gastropub and Wood-Fired Pizzeria is hosting the party this Saturday night for UFC 330. What can you say about Islam Makhachev? The best pound-for-pound fighter in the world? The best grappler in the UFC? But can he strike? Well, the tall Irishman and great boxer Ian Garry is going to test the middleweight champion of the world. 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We're the perfect spot to grab some killer wings for lunch on the go, a deep dish pie for date night, or family night out for UFC 330. 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

0: 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Foreigner, Hot Blooded. Another hot one today. And Northern Nevada Public Health has issued an air quality advisory due to the Bug and Fred Mountain fires. Air quality is expected to reach into the unhealthy range in the Spanish Springs North Valleys area later this evening and into tomorrow morning too. Max Volume back from his marathon stint at Street Heat. He'll have tickets to see the Blues Project at the Nashville Social Club for you to win today. And today was the birthday of Leo Fender. He was born on this day back in 1909. He invented the electric bass, put out one of the first mass-produced solid-body electric guitars. Jimi Hendrix and Eric Clapton among the rockers who only used Fenders. We've got Hendrix on the way.
1: It's Uncle Alice here, hoping you're having a happy Monday on the 10th of August. I've got a great show later on tonight, which will include great live cuts by Paul McCartney and U2. 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

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How you doing? Good to be home. Oh, man. I was gone so long.

0: 5.7 KLZ, Reno's Classic Rock. There was REO Speedwagon, Pearl Jam before that, Cheap Trick, Skynyrd, and Bon Jovi. Here we are, man. Wow. What a week it was. Tuesday, I checked into the Grand Sierra Resort, and it was yesterday that I left. Got the trolley with the bellhop, all my stuff. I was living at the Grand Sierra Resort for the last week. Street heat. Yeah, I got to tell you, everybody that I worked with or dealt with or came into contact with, everybody at the Grand Sierra Resort, they're all having a good time. And what a party we put on with Street Heat, which is, something that ran in tandem to the other event. Because, you know, if you go to Disneyland, you don't want to just go on one ride. We wanted to grow the destination and grow the event and grow Reno as a place to come and have a good time. Man, what a party it was. Yeah, good to be home, though. I got my car out of valet, and I hadn't not driven a car since Tuesday. It was just weird. But, lots of pool time and lots of living at the concert for all week. Good stuff, man. Good to be back. Coming up, AC/DC. We get Stevie Nicks in the cars, all on the way right here on KOZZ.
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3: Forecaster Anthony Ramos from News 4 with a look at your Monday weather in Reno. Expect mostly sunny skies with a high temp today near 99 degrees and a low near 65. Do expect smoke and haze from both the Bug Fire and the Fred Mountain Fire to work its way into the area. Westerly winds will be back again today, sustained between 15 and 20 miles an hour, gusting to 35.
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0: It's of course one of 5.7 KLZ Windows Classic Rock. I'm Max Volume. And what a week it was for cars. So my good friend Danny Dotson and Audie Rich. Audie Rich, Audie's Quality Upholstery. Now, Audie and I have been friends since BC, before children. Okay, and we even had one of the kids with us, Corey Whitaker, and a bunch of other judges that got involved. There was like 75 cars a day with the Jerry Show and Shine out of Street Heat at the Grand Sierra Resort. It all came down to the top six. And the grand prize winner, number one, Show and Shine, winner of a trophy and $5,000. This guy that had this beautiful Camaro. It was a 69, the best part of the story. That was his car from high school. The car from high school, he saved it all this time and got her all dolled up, and she won a big prize, okay? So many beautiful, beautiful cars. I got to see all the cars I used to have. There was Cudas, there was Cougars, there was El Caminos, not enough Firebirds. Here's the thing, you know, a lot of the Camaros and Firebirds, especially the Firebirds, where'd they go? There used to be a billion of them. They went to Japan, the Philippines, and Argentina. People come here, they buy them, they take them. And just think about it, if you're in Tokyo, and you hop in your car and you're blasting on down Tokyo Boulevard in one of them smoking the banded Trans Ams with a big bird on the hood, you were the coolest guy in the world. Yeah, all the cool cars. Okay. Coming back, James Gang and Van Halen right here on KOZZ Windows Classic Rock.
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Coming up, you're going to hear the Summer of Fun Sounder. When you do, be caller 11. Get into this week's drawing, the final week of the Summer of Fun. America 250. And the Summer of Fun, a trip to Hawaii. Airfare from LAX, resort hotel for four nights. Going to Hawaii? I want to go to Hawaii. It could be you. It's coming up. 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
0: Man, Hawaii time. I'm liking that. Man, I want to go now. I want to go now. Hawaii time. Yeah.
1: Tomorrow will work.
0: Yeah. So you're in this week's drawing. It's the final week of America 250, the summer of fun trips, and you're in to win. So good luck.
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6: Happy Monday. Forecaster Anthony Ramos from News 4 here with a look at your Lake Tahoe weather. Today, we're expecting mostly sunny skies with slightly cooler temperatures. Today's high, 88 degrees with a low tonight near 49. It will be breezy. Expect southwesterly winds sustained between 5 and 15 miles an hour, gusting to 25. That's your News 4 Weather Authority forecast.
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11: Hello, Sparks and Reno. Mama Celeste Gastro Pub and Wood-Fired Pizzeria is hosting the party this Saturday night for UFC 330. What can you say about Islam Makhachev? The best pound-for-pound fighter in the world? The best grappler in the UFC? But can he strike? Well, the tall Irishman and great boxer Ian Gary is going to test the middleweight champion of the world. 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
19: Gambler's Bonus hits again. On June 14th, Betty hit four fours, clearing her Gambler's Bonus four-of-a-kind bingo card for over $11,000. 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

0: 105.7 KLZ Winners Classic Rock, Max Volume. We got trouble right here in River City. We got trouble, okay? Now, we got fires. The bug fire is just completely out of control. It has not been good. Right now, Pyramid Lake has been closed to boats because they're doing firefighting water scoops. That is going on right now, okay? So no boats out on Pyramid because they're doing the big water scoops. Trying to fight that bug fire. And there's a couple other fires as well. The Ironwood fire, the Fred Mountain fire. It's not good, okay? Evacuations are going on now. You might want to check either app.watchduty.org or Perimeter Map, all one word, perimetermap.com. If you live in the North Valleys, Cold Springs, this area, you want to check what's going on. Yeah, and it's even spread over to Hungry Valley. There's evacuation centers. Okay, now the Reno Gym Tribal Headquarters on Reservation Ward Road. That is for everybody, the evacuees from Hungry Valley. North Valley's Library is taking evacuees, and the Livestock Event Center is open for large animals. A lot of people have horses and goats and stuff, okay? Evelyn Mount Community Center. Evacuations are not fun. Evelyn Mount Community Center, these are all these places evacuees can go, and if you need more information, just give me a call. 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And also, you can keep an eye on things. 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But yeah, hang on and hang in there. It's going to be a tough one. It's going to be a tough ride.
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4: We've got a crash on 80 westbound west of Mustang. Be on the lookout for that as you make plans to cruise out of the Tahoe Reno Industrial Center. Delays are huge at the moment, and it appears to be bumper to bumper starting at USA Parkway. So be ready for a long, hot wait there. The intersection of Sparks and Bering Boulevard is extra full today due to the after high school traffic. Remember, school's back in session. Watch out for those school zones. They are active. Sun Valley Boulevard is jammed up from North McCarran up to East 2nd Ave. North McCarran is loaded with heavy traffic from Rock Boulevard over to 395. Then 395 northbound starts the afternoon with the heavy flow from North McCarran up to Golden Valley.
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6: When President Abraham Lincoln was criticized for supporting General Ulysses S. Grant's command during the Civil War, Lincoln flatly stated, "I cannot spare this man. He fights." When Grant's rivals petitioned for his removal on grounds of excessive drinking, Lincoln said, "If it makes fighting men like Grant, then find out what he drinks and send a case to each of my commanders." Lincoln's confidence in his general proved to be correct, and in 1865, the Civil War finally came to its end. 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

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Up in just a moment, we'll have some more updates for you with the fires. Beatles.

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What up, and Seven Kids, Easy Windows Classic Rock, and Steve Miller Band at Max Volume, coming on the air here with more information on the bug fire burning near Cold Springs, now at 17,000 acres, 4% contained. Pyramid Lake is closed to boats because, they're doing firefighting water scoops. They're trying to put this fire out now. Fire first broke out about 3:30 p.m. on Saturday. It's been ruled human-caused by the Bureau of Land Management. They didn't have any additional details. Just a lot of investigation going on right now. But let me tell you something. In college, they had to take Psychology 101, Psychology 102, and then a third psychology class I took, Psych 130. And then you study these people and their fetishes. Human sexuality. Well, there's a lot of people amongst us that...

0: 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Might have been an accident, might have been on purpose, but this was a human caused fire. Most of these evacuations are making a lot of people, I mean, you look at perimetermap.com, go to perimetermap.com or app.watchduty.org. I'll tell you what's going on with your neighborhood if you're in the North Valleys or Cold Springs, whatever. But yeah, some of the evacuation centers, Evelyn Mount Community Center, Livestock Event Center for Large Animals, North Valley's Library on North Hills Boulevard, for the people up there in Hungry Valley, the Tribal Headquarters, Reno Gym, Reservation Road. The local hotels are offering discounted rooms for evacuees. Yeah, and they're waiving the resort fees and things like that. But yeah, not looking good. I mean, there's a lot of evacuation orders. This one tells us the update at 3 o'clock. That new evacuation orders and warnings have been issued for the Bug Fire. New orders have been issued for Red Rock area from Thoroughbred Circle to Red Rock. Areas previously issued an evacuation warning at 2:15 are now in effect as orders. Oh, yeah. So perimetermap.org would be a good one to go check out about the evacuations. But this fire is not good. Although we do have the possibility of temperatures dropping and the possibility of some rain, that would help.
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3: There's a crash causing a lengthy delay on 80 westbound. That's causing a big delay coming out of the Tahoe Reno Industrial Center. The highway from USA Parkway to the crash site, it's slammed currently. It's bumper to bumper through there. The delay is sitting at 1 hour for now. Sparks Boulevard has heavy traffic from 80 up to Bering Boulevard. Remember that school zones are active since school is back in session as of today. Sun Valley Boulevard is jammed up from North McCarran up to East 2nd Ave and 395 northbound from Audi Boulevard to Golden Valley Road. That's starting the rush hour with moderate to heavy movement into the North Valleys.
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5: Happy Monday. Forecaster Anthony Ramos from News 4 here with a look at your Lake Tahoe weather. Today, we're expecting mostly sunny skies with slightly cooler temperatures. Today's high, 88 degrees with a low tonight near 49. It will be breezy. Expect southwesterly winds sustained between 5 and 15 miles an hour, gusting to 25. That's your News 4 Weather Authority forecast.
6: A committee of resolute theologians met with President Abraham Lincoln, determined to block the appointment of Reverend Shrigley as hospital chaplain, declaring his teachings unsound. He does not believe in endless punishment. Furthermore, he believes in the salvation of all souls. Even rebels will be saved. 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

0: Morning, Pop Punk, 7 KLZ, Easy Windows Classic Rock, Max Volume. Going to be back after working out there at Street Heat. What a party. I was living at the Grand Sierra Resort for the last week and all the great music. George Thorogood. Wow, what a show that was. Blue Oyster Cult. And we had an incredible Rolling Stones tribute. Mick Adams and the Stones. Also, there was this Journey tribute band called Voyager. Plus a lot of locals. There was Hindsight. There was the Arizona Jones Band. Ventura Highway, a tribute to America, and the Great Golden Band. Just a bunch of great music and a lot of fun out there. Coming back in the saddle, Kevin, after his world travels, is back. He went to Paris. He went to Japan. Man, I live vicariously through him and his travels. But the morning crew, Kevin and Jay, man, they're saddled up and ready to go. They're giving away tickets to go see Dane Cook. And they were talking this morning about tips and how when you use your card, you have to, the thing says, there was a story about somebody choosing no tip and then everything went up on their order. Here's what I do. I bring cash and I pay them what I owe them and then I tip them what I think I should tip them. But cash money works, okay? But Kevin and Jay, they're back in. They've got tickets to go see Dane Cook. He's going to be at the Grand Exposition Hall inside Silver Legacy coming up on September the 12th. More details up at KOZCRadio.com. And I'm going to come on back because it's just about time for the Petty Party.
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4: There's a crash causing a lengthy delay on 80 westbound. Just bang. That's causing a big delay coming out of the Tahoe Reno Industrial Center. The highway from USA Parkway to the crash site, it's slammed currently. It's bumper to bumper through there. The delay is sitting at 1 hour for now. Sparks Boulevard has heavy traffic from 80 up to Bering Boulevard. Remember that school zones are active since school is back in session as of today. Sun Valley Boulevard is jammed up from North McCarran up to East 2nd Ave and 395 northbound from Audi Boulevard to Golden Valley Road. That's starting the rush hour with moderate to heavy movement into the North Valleys.
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